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0: Rick Jackson is running for governor to make every one of our lives better.
1: My dad abandoned us when I was 9 months old. Mom was a sixth grade educated alcoholic. I ran away from the projects for the first of 5 foster homes. I learned you can curse the darkness or find the light. I couldn't afford to go to college, but I learned how to work and built a business that employs thousands of Georgians and saves thousands of lives every year. I'm running for governor because politicians have failed to make our state more affordable, bring down health care costs, pass term limits, or make our public schools the envy of the nation. I'm an outsider, but I have worked with and tangled with politicians in both parties. I'm Rick Jackson. I've got this.
0: Paid for by Jackson for Governor, Inc.
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0: Rick Jackson is running for governor to make every one of our lives better.
1: My dad abandoned us when I was 9 months old. Mom was a sixth grade educated alcoholic. I ran away from the projects for the first of 5 foster homes. I learned you can curse the darkness or find the light. I couldn't afford to go to college, but I learned how to work and built a business that employs thousands of Georgians and saves thousands of lives every year. I'm running for governor because politicians have failed to make our state more affordable, bring down healthcare costs, pass term limits, or make our public schools the envy of the nation. I'm an outsider, but I have worked with and tangled with politicians in both parties. I'm Rick Jackson. I've got this.
0: Paid for by Jackson for Governor, Inc.

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1: Rick Jackson is running for governor to make every one of our lives better.
2: My dad abandoned us when I was 9 months old. Mom was a sixth grade educated alcoholic. I ran away from the projects for the first of five foster homes. 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I'm running for governor because politicians have failed to make our state more affordable, bring down healthcare costs, pass term limits, or make our public schools the envy of the nation. I'm an outsider, but I have worked with and tangled with politicians in both parties. I'm Rick Jackson. I've got this.
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1: Rick Jackson is running for governor to make every one of our lives better.
2: My dad abandoned us when I was 9 months old. Mom was a sixth grade educated alcoholic. I ran away from the projects for the first of five foster homes. I learned you can curse the darkness or find the light. I couldn't afford to go to college, but I learned how to work and built a business that employs thousands of Georgians and saves thousands of lives every year. I'm running for governor because politicians have failed to make our state more affordable, bring down health care costs, pass term limits, or make our public schools the envy of the nation. I'm an outsider, but I have worked with and tangled with politicians in both parties. I'm Rick Jackson. I've got this.
1: Paid for by Jackson for Governor, Inc.

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4: Rick Jackson is running for governor to make every one of our lives better.
5: My dad abandoned us when I was 9 months old. Mom was a sixth grade educated alcoholic. I ran away from the projects for the first of five foster homes. I learned you can curse the darkness or find the light. I couldn't afford to go to college, but I learned how to work and built a business that employs thousands of Georgians and saves thousands of lives every year. I'm running for governor because politicians have failed to make our state more affordable, bring down health care costs, pass term limits, or make our public schools the envy of the nation. I'm an outsider, but I have worked with and tangled with politicians in both parties. I'm Rick Jackson. I've got this.
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1: Rick Jackson is running for governor to make every one of our lives better.
2: My dad abandoned us when I was 9 months old. Mom was a sixth grade educated alcoholic. I ran away from the projects for the first of 5 foster homes. I learned you can curse the darkness or find the light. I couldn't afford to go to college, but I learned how to work and built a business that employs thousands of Georgians and saves thousands of lives every year. I'm running for governor because politicians have failed to make our state more affordable, bring down health care costs, pass term limits, or make our public schools the envy of the nation. I'm an outsider, but I have worked with and tangled with politicians in both parties. I'm Rick Jackson. I've got this.
1: Paid for by Jackson for Governor, Inc.
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4: Rick Jackson is running for governor to make every one of our lives better.
5: My dad abandoned us when I was 9 months old. 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I'm an outsider, but I have worked with and tangled with politicians in both parties. I'm Rick Jackson. I've got this.
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1: No, baby.

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1: 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Yeah.
0: I got my brother with me.
1: Bloomington, shout it.
0: Yeah.
1: Take off.

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I'ma hit you with my favorite scripture. John 16:33. In the world there's tribulation, but in Christ we have perfect peace. He says, be of good cheer, for I have overcome the world.

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0: y'all about producing on Deuce Street. 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
1: Throw
0: the tree by the fruit on the tree branch. 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That just happened with them yelling coming.

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1: Homie, I'm saved, not soft, don't get the two mixed up.

John 1:1 says, "In the beginning was the Word, and the Word was with God, and the Word was God. The same was in the beginning with God. And all things were made by him, and without him nothing was made that was made. And in him was the life, and the life was the light of men." And the question that I have for you is,

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1: Who said hip-hop can't be holy? It's Holy Hip-Hop, taking the gospel to the streets.

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4: Rick Jackson is running for governor to make every one of our lives better.
5: 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I'm an outsider, but I have worked with and tangled with politicians in both parties. I'm Rick Jackson. I've got this.
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5: 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I've got this.
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1: This is Corey Hambrick with your weekly pour. Stop watching their clock. Let me ask you something. Have you ever looked at somebody else's life and wondered, God, when is it going to be my turn? They got the opportunity. They got married. Their business took off. Their ministry is growing. They bought the house. And you're happy for them. But if we were being real, somewhere inside, you're wondering, God, did you forget about me? Ecclesiastes 3:11 says, He hath made everything beautiful in His time. Notice it didn't say your time, it said His time. And one of the quickest ways to become frustrated with your own journey is to keep comparing your timeline to somebody else's. Social media will have you thinking you're behind because you're comparing your real life to somebody else's highlight reel. But hear me, you are not late because somebody else arrived first. God knows exactly where you are. Some doors haven't opened because you're still being prepared for what's behind them. Some prayers haven't been answered because God is working on things you can't see yet. So stop watching their clock. Stop measuring your progress by their post. Their season is proof that God is still blessing, not proof that He forgot you. Stay faithful. Keep building. Keep praying. Keep showing up. Because when your time comes, you won't have to force what God has already ordained. This week's declaration, say it with me, I will not rush my process because somebody else's progress. I trust God's timing for my life, and what He has for me will arrive right on time. If you want to receive this declaration in text, you know what we do. I want you to text POUR, P-O-U-R, to 55498. 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
2: 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I ran away from the projects for the first of 5 foster homes. 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I'm an outsider, but I have worked with and tangled with politicians in both parties. I'm Rick Jackson. I've got this.
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1: Rick Jackson is running for governor to make every one of our lives better.
2: My dad abandoned us when I was 9 months old. Mom was a sixth grade educated alcoholic. I ran away from the projects for the first of five foster homes. I learned you can curse the darkness or find the light. I couldn't afford to go to college, but I learned how to work and built a business that employs thousands of Georgians and saves thousands of lives every year. I'm running for governor because politicians have failed to make our state more affordable, bring down health care costs, pass term limits, or make our public schools the envy of the nation. I'm an outsider, but I have worked with and tangled with politicians in both parties. I'm Rick Jackson. I've got this.
1: Paid for by Jackson for Governor, Inc.

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0: Rick Jackson is running for governor to make every one of our lives better.
1: My dad abandoned us when I was 9 months old. Mom was a sixth grade educated alcoholic. I ran away from the projects for the first of 5 foster homes. I learned you can curse the darkness or find the light. I couldn't afford to go to college, but I learned how to work and built a business that employs thousands of Georgians and saves thousands of lives every year. I'm running for governor because politicians have failed to make our state more affordable, bring down health care costs, pass term limits, or make our public schools the envy of the nation. I'm an outsider, but I have worked with and tangled with politicians in both parties. I'm Rick Jackson. I've got this.
0: Paid for by Jackson for Governor, Inc.

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0: Rick Jackson is running for governor to make every one of our lives better.
1: My dad abandoned us when I was 9 months old. Mom was a sixth grade educated alcoholic. I ran away from the projects for the first of five foster homes. I learned you can curse the darkness or find the light. I couldn't afford to go to college, but I learned how to work and built a business that employs thousands of Georgians and saves thousands of lives every year. I'm running for governor because politicians have failed to make our state more affordable, bring down health care costs, pass term limits, or make our public schools the envy of the nation. I'm an outsider, but I have worked with and tangled with politicians in both parties. I'm Rick Jackson. I've got this.
0: Paid for by Jackson for Governor, Inc.

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1: Hey. Rick Jackson is running for governor to make every one of our lives better.
2: My dad abandoned us when I was 9 months old. Mom was a sixth grade educated alcoholic. I ran away from the projects for the first of five foster homes. I learned you can curse the darkness or find the light. I couldn't afford to go to college, but I learned how to work and built a business that employs thousands of Georgians and saves thousands of lives every year. I'm running for governor because politicians have failed to make our state more affordable, bring down health care costs, pass term limits, or make our public schools the envy of the nation. I'm an outsider, but I have worked with and tangled with politicians in both parties. I'm Rick Jackson. I've got this.
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1: 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First of all, I have to be honest with you, baby. I lied when I told you I never want to see you again.

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4: Rick Jackson is running for governor to make every one of our lives better.
5: My dad abandoned us when I was 9 months old. Mom was a sixth grade educated alcoholic. I ran away from the projects for the first of 5 foster homes. I learned you can curse the darkness or find the light. I couldn't afford to go to college, but I learned how to work and built a business that employs thousands of Georgians and saves thousands of lives every year. I'm running for governor because politicians have failed to make our state more affordable, bring down health care costs, pass term limits, or make our public schools the envy of the nation. I'm an outsider, but I have worked with and tangled with politicians in both parties. I'm Rick Jackson. I've got this.
4: Paid for by Jackson for Governor, Inc.

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1: This is Corey Hambrick with your weekly pour. Stop watching their clock. Let me ask you something. Have you ever looked at somebody else's life and wondered, God, when is it going to be my turn? They got the opportunity. They got married. Their business took off. Their ministry is growing. They bought the house. And you're happy for them. But if we were being real, somewhere inside, you're wondering, God, did you forget about me? Ecclesiastes 3:11 says, He hath made everything beautiful in His time. Notice it didn't say your time, it said His time. And one of the quickest ways to become frustrated with your own journey is to keep comparing your timeline to somebody else's. Social media will have you thinking you're behind because you're comparing your real life to somebody else's highlight reel. But hear me, you are not late because somebody else arrived first. God knows exactly where you are. Some doors haven't opened because you're still being prepared for what's behind them. Some prayers haven't been answered because God is working on things you can't see yet. So stop watching their clock. Stop measuring your progress by their post. Their season is proof that God is still blessing, not proof that He forgot you. Stay faithful. Keep building. Keep praying. Keep showing up. Because when your time comes, you won't have to force what God has already ordained. This week's declaration, say it with me, I will not rush my process because somebody else's progress. I trust God's timing for my life, and what He has for me will arrive right on time. If you want to receive this declaration in text, you know what we do. I want you to text POUR, P-O-U-R, to 55498. 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
4: 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I'm an outsider, but I have worked with and tangled with politicians in both parties. I'm Rick Jackson. I've got this.
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1: Rick Jackson is running for governor to make every one of our lives better.
2: My dad abandoned us when I was 9 months old. Mom was a sixth grade educated alcoholic. I ran away from the projects for the first of five foster homes. I learned you can curse the darkness or find the light. I couldn't afford to go to college, but I learned how to work and built a business that employs thousands of Georgians and saves thousands of lives every year. I'm running for governor because politicians have failed to make our state more affordable, bring down health care costs, pass term limits, or make our public schools the envy of the nation. I'm an outsider, but I have worked with and tangled with politicians in both parties. I'm Rick Jackson. I've got this.
1: Paid for by Jackson for Governor, Inc.

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3: Rick Jackson is running for governor to make every one of our lives better.
4: My dad abandoned us when I was 9 months old. Mom was a sixth grade educated alcoholic. I ran away from the projects for the first of five foster homes. I learned you can curse the darkness or find the light. I couldn't afford to go to college, but I learned how to work and built a business that employs thousands of Georgians and saves thousands of lives every year. I'm running for governor because politicians have failed to make our state more affordable, bring down health care costs, pass term limits, or make our public schools the envy of the nation. I'm an outspoken advocate.

0: outsider, but I have worked with and tangled with politicians in both parties. I'm Rick Jackson. I've got this.
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0: Rick Jackson is running for governor to make every one of our lives better.
1: My dad abandoned us when I was 9 months old. Mom was a sixth grade educated alcoholic. I ran away from the projects for the first of five foster homes. I learned you can curse the darkness or find the light. I couldn't afford to go to college, but I learned how to work and built a business that employs thousands of Georgians and saves thousands of lives every year. I'm running for governor because politicians have failed to make our state more affordable, bring down health care costs, pass term limits, or make our public schools the envy of the nation. I'm an outsider, but I have worked with and tangled with politicians in both parties. I'm Rick Jackson. I've got this.
0: Paid for by Jackson for Governor, Inc.
2: Hold up, there's a new king.
3: 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A new king in the streets. Yes, keep it locked right here.

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1: Rick Jackson is running for governor to make every one of our lives better.
2: My dad abandoned us when I was 9 months old. Mom was a sixth grade educated alcoholic. I ran away from the projects for the first of five foster homes. I learned you can curse the darkness or find the light. I couldn't afford to go to college, but I learned how to work and built a business that employs thousands of Georgians and saves thousands of lives every year. I'm running for governor because politicians have failed to make our state more affordable, bring down healthcare costs, pass term limits, or make our public schools the envy of the nation. I'm an outsider, but I have worked with and tangled with politicians in both parties. I'm Rick Jackson. I've got this.
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2: Rick Jackson is running for governor to make every one of our lives better.
3: 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I ran away from the projects for the first of 5 foster homes. 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I'm an outsider, but I have worked with and tangled with politicians in both parties. I'm Rick Jackson. I've got this.
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0: Rick Jackson is running for governor to make every one of our lives better.
1: My dad abandoned us when I was 9 months old. Mom was a sixth grade educated alcoholic. I ran away from the projects for the first of five foster homes. I learned you can curse the darkness or find the light. I couldn't afford to go to college, but I learned how to work and built a business that employs thousands of Georgians and saves thousands of lives every year. I'm running for governor because politicians have failed to make our state more affordable, bring down health care costs, pass term limits, or make our public schools the envy of the nation. I'm an outsider, but I have worked with and tangled with politicians in both parties. I'm Rick Jackson. I've got this.
0: Paid for by Jackson for Governor, Inc.

0: a new king.
1: That's right, you heard me. A new king in the streets. Yes. Keep it locked right here.
2: Sixth grade educated alcoholic. I ran away from the projects for the first of five foster homes. I learned you can curse the darkness or find the light. I couldn't afford to go to college, but I learned how to work and built a business that employs thousands of Georgians and saves thousands of lives every year. I'm running for governor because politicians have failed to make our state more affordable, bring down healthcare costs, pass term limits, or make our public schools the envy of the nation. I'm an outsider, but I have worked with and tangled with politicians in both parties. I'm Rick Jackson. I've got this.
3: Paid for by Jackson for Governor, Inc.

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1: This is Corey Hambrick with your weekly pour. Stop watching their clock. Let me ask you something. Have you ever looked at somebody else's life and wondered, God, when is it going to be my turn? They got the opportunity. They got married. Their business took off. Their ministry is growing. They bought the house. And you're happy for them. But if we were being real, somewhere inside, you're wondering, God, did you forget about me? Ecclesiastes 3:11 says, He hath made everything beautiful in His time. Notice it didn't say your time. It said His time. And one of the quickest ways to become frustrated with your own journey is to keep comparing your timeline to somebody else's. Social media will have you thinking you're behind because you're comparing your real life to somebody else's highlight reel. But hear me, you are not late because somebody else arrived first. God knows exactly where you are. Some doors haven't opened because you're still being prepared for what's behind them. Some prayers haven't been answered because God is working on things you can't see yet. So stop watching their clock. Stop measuring your progress by their post. Their season is proof that God is still blessing, not proof that He forgot you. Stay faithful. Keep building. Keep praying. Keep showing up. Because when your time comes, you won't have to force what God has already ordained. This week's declaration, say it with me, I will not rush my process because somebody else's progress. I trust God's timing for my life, and what He has for me will arrive right on time. If you want to receive this declaration in text, you know what we do. I want you to text POUR, P-O-U-R, to 55498. 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

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Yeah, keep it up. 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I like it. I know you can show me. 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
4: 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I'm an outsider, but I have worked with and tangled with politicians in both parties. I'm Rick Jackson. I've got this.
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0: Rick Jackson is running for governor to make every one of our lives better.
1: My dad abandoned us when I was 9 months old. Mom was a sixth grade educated alcoholic. I ran away from the projects for the first of five foster homes. I learned you can curse the darkness or find the light. I couldn't afford to go to college, but I learned how to work and built a business that employs thousands of Georgians and saves thousands of lives every year. I'm running for governor because politicians have failed to make our state more affordable, bring down health care costs, pass term limits, or make our public schools the envy of the nation. I'm an outsider, but I have worked with and tangled with politicians in both parties. I'm Rick Jackson. I've got this.
0: Paid for by Jackson for Governor, Inc.

You're my dream and my joy. My heart belongs to you, girl. So I sat down one day and I wrote this song, 'cause I need you.

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1: Rick Jackson is running for governor to make every one of our lives better.
2: My dad abandoned us when I was 9 months old. Mom was a sixth grade educated alcoholic. I ran away from the projects for the first of five foster homes. I learned you can curse the darkness or find the light. I couldn't afford to go to college, but I learned how to work and built a business that employs thousands of Georgians and saves thousands of lives every year. I'm running for governor because politicians have failed to make our state more affordable, bring down health care costs, pass term limits, or make our public schools the envy of the nation. I'm an outsider, but I have worked with and tangled with politicians in both parties. I'm Rick Jackson. I've got this.
1: Paid for by Jackson for Governor, Inc.

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1: Rick Jackson is running for governor to make every one of our lives better.
2: My dad abandoned us when I was 9 months old. Mom was a sixth grade educated alcoholic. I ran away from the projects for the first of 5 foster homes. I learned you can curse the darkness or find the light. I couldn't afford to go to college, but I learned how to work and built a business that employs thousands of Georgians and saves thousands of lives every year. I'm running for governor because politicians have failed to make our state more affordable, bring down healthcare costs, pass term limits, or make our public schools the envy of the nation. I'm an outsider, but I have worked with and tangled with politicians in both parties. I'm Rick Jackson. I've got this.
1: Paid for by Jackson for Governor, Inc.

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1: This is Corey Hambrick with your weekly pour. Stop watching their clock. Let me ask you something. Have you ever looked at somebody else's life and wondered, God, when is it going to be my turn? They got the opportunity. They got married. Their business took off. Their ministry is growing. They bought the house. And you're happy for them. But if we were being real, somewhere inside, you're wondering, God, did you forget about me? Ecclesiastes 3:11 says, He hath made everything beautiful in His time. Notice it didn't say your time, it said His time. And one of the quickest ways to become frustrated with your own journey is to keep comparing your timeline to somebody else's. Social media will have you thinking you're behind because you're comparing your real life to somebody else's highlight reel. But hear me, you are not late because somebody else arrived first. God knows exactly where you are. Some doors haven't opened because you're still being prepared for what's behind them. Some prayers haven't been answered because God is working on things you can't see yet. So stop watching their clock. Stop measuring your progress by their post. Their season is proof that God is still blessing, not proof that He forgot you. Stay faithful. Keep building. Keep praying. Keep showing up. Because when your time comes, you won't have to force what God has already ordained. This week's declaration, say it with me, I will not rush my process because somebody else's progress. I trust God's timing for my life, and what He has for me will arrive right on time. If you want to receive this declaration in text, you know what we do. I want you to text POUR, P-O-U-R, to 55498. 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

0: Rick Jackson is running for governor to make every one of our lives better.
1: My dad abandoned us when I was 9 months old. Mom was a sixth grade educated alcoholic. I ran away from the projects for the first of five foster homes. I learned you can curse the darkness or find the light. I couldn't afford to go to college, but I learned how to work and built a business that employs thousands of Georgians and saves thousands of lives every year. I'm running for governor because politicians have failed to make our state more affordable, bring down health care costs, pass term limits, or make our public schools the envy of the nation. I'm an outsider, but I have worked with and tangled with politicians in both parties. I'm Rick Jackson. I've got this.
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2: My dad abandoned us when I was 9 months old. Mom was a sixth grade educated alcoholic. I ran away from the projects for the first of five foster homes. I learned you can curse the darkness or find the light. I couldn't afford to go to college, but I learned how to work and built a business that employs thousands of Georgians and saves thousands of lives every year. I'm running for governor because politicians have failed to make our state more affordable, bring down health care costs, pass term limits, or make our public schools the envy of the nation. I'm an outsider, but I have worked with and tangled with politicians in both parties. I'm Rick Jackson. I've got this.
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